0: Ici CFMB 1280 Radio Montréal, une station de communication Evanov.
1: Week in Review.
2: This is George Stelitis. Week in Review is brought to you by Grand Marché Colfax, your excellent everyday supermarket. The U.S. State Department has notified Congress that it plans to close 5 foreign missions in a rare downsizing of America's global diplomatic footprint, according to people familiar with the notice. In the notice sent to some congressional committees late last week, the State Department said it planned to close its posts in certain cities, including Winnipeg in Canada. The expected closures, which have not been previously reported, represent a rare example of the U.S. closing multiple foreign missions in a downsizing that is not tied to a particular geopolitical event. U.S. Secretary of State Marco Rubio has portrayed cost-cutting measures as necessary to right-size an organization many conservatives see as bloated and overly bureaucratic. Canadians continue to face financial strain amid the heightened cost of living, according to the latest report from Equifax, which shows that younger Canadians generally struggle more than older Canadians. 40% of all respondents said they were spending more than a year ago, while just 18% said they were spending less. In that report, 3 in 5 Canadians said at least half of their income is already committed to bills, debt payments, and regular expenses before it arrives, while around 1/3 said most of their paycheck is already committed before it arrives. A large portion of respondents to the Equifax survey said they are also using their savings, credit cards or other lines of credit, to cover everyday expenses, with many piling up debt as they go. In less than 2 weeks, the Canadian economy could get hit by a fresh round of sweeping tariffs from U.S. President Donald Trump. But despite the mounting threat, new data shows Canadians in 7 provinces still don't want U.S. alcohol back on the shelves. Nearly 7 in 10 of Canadians said their provincial government should keep the restrictions on American alcohol in place. Last month, Trump decided to impose 50% tariffs on the vast majority of Canadian goods in response to discriminatory measures, including provincial boycotts of American booze. Those measures are set to go into effect on August 19th. Canadian journalist Lloyd Robertson, who covered everything from the fall of the Berlin Wall to the 9/11 terrorist attacks during 35 years as chief anchor of CTV National News, has died on Tuesday evening. He was 92. Robertson's more than 6-decade broadcasting career began in 1952 at a local radio station in his hometown, Stratford. He retired in 2011. Quebec's construction holiday was marked by a series of tragedies on both the province's waterways and highways, with 9 drownings and at least 18 road fatalities reported during the annual vacation period. 9 people drowned across Quebec during the 2-week construction holiday, according to the Life Saving Society. More than half of the fatalities occurred in rivers and waterways with currents, highlighting the dangers posed by moving water during the busy summer season. Water safety advocates say currents can be difficult to detect from the surface and remain one of the leading hazards for swimmers, anglers, and boaters. The combined toll of Quebec's roads and waterways serves as a reminder that summer recreation and travel continue to carry significant risk, particularly during one of the province's busiest holiday periods. As the Quebec election campaign draws near, Paul Saint-Pierre Plamondon's Parti Québécois continues to lead in voter intentions. According to the latest Palace L'Actualité poll, the PQ is projected to win 31% of the vote. Charles Milliard's Liberals follow closely behind with 27% of the vote. Christine Fréchette's Coalition Avenir Québec remains in third place with 19%. Éric Duhaime's Conservative Party remains steady at 14%, while Québec Solidaire loses 2 points and trails behind with 9%. Liberal leader Charles Milliard challenged Premier Christine Fréchette Wednesday to say once and for all whether she would vote no in an independence referendum. With speculation that some Quebec Federalists are steering clear of the Liberals in favor of the Coalition Avenir Québec as an alternative to the Parti Québécois, Milliard challenged Fréchette to show her true colors. Milliard made the comment at a news conference in LaSalle, where he formally announced that the Liberals had bagged a star business candidate for the Southwest Montreal riding of Marguerite Bourgeois. More than 2 dozen medical specialists, including 5 anesthesiologists and 4 orthopedic surgeons, had opted out of Medicare by mid-July and have gone fully private, despite a law last year aimed at stemming the exodus of doctors from the public sector to the for-profit sector. What's more, the total number of doctors in Quebec who have opted out stood at 821, down by just 1.5% from the corresponding period last year, according to a review of the data by the Régie de l'Assurance Maladie du Québec. By comparison, fewer than 20 doctors have pulled out of Medicare in all of the rest of Canada. Montreal area home sales fell 10% year over year in July as the province's real estate board says activity cooled across the entire market. The Quebec Professional Association of Real Estate Brokers says 3,338 residential properties changed hands throughout the month in Montreal's census metropolitan area, down from 3,709 in July 2025. All property categories and all large geographic sections of the region recorded a decrease in sales compared with a year ago. A months-long investigation by Laval Police has led to the seizure of millions of dollars in assets, large quantities of drugs and firearms, dealing what authorities describe as a significant blow to an organized crime network operating in the region. Over four operational phases, investigators executed searches at homes, a commercial establishment, and vehicles in Laval, Montreal, and Lanaudière. Several suspects were arrested during the investigation and are expected to face drug trafficking-related charges. And finally, cheese sold earlier this month at a store in the Jean Talon market is being recalled because it may contain a bacteria that causes food poisoning. Quebec's Ministère de l'Agriculture says Grandinus cheese sold at Le Marché des Saveurs du Québec, located at 280 Place du Marché du Nord, may contain Staphylococcus aureus bacteria. The cheese was sold between July 3rd and the 15th. Week in Review is brought to you by Grand Marché Colfax, your excellent everyday supermarket.
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Right now, there are 5 active phone scams specifically designed to target Canadian seniors. Calls so convincing, so professional, that even smart, educated seniors are falling for them. The Canadian Anti-Fraud Center has confirmed that seniors lost over $644 million to fraud in 2024 alone. And here is what makes 2026 different from every year before it. Scammers now have access to artificial intelligence tools that can clone a human voice using just 3 seconds of audio from social media. Your grandchild posts a video on Facebook. A scammer downloads it. In 30 minutes, they have a perfect copy of that voice, and then they call you. That is the world we are living in right now, and the only protection is knowing exactly what these scams look like. Now, let us get into the 5 scams. Scam number 1 is the most common and the most convincing. The phone rings. The caller ID shows a number that looks like it could be the CRA or Service Canada. The voice is professional. They say something like this. This is an urgent message from the Canada Revenue Agency. There is an issue with your tax assessment that has resulted in a temporary suspension of your CPP and OAS benefits. This matter requires your immediate attention. Then they ask you to press 1 or reply with Y or call back a number they provide. And here is what makes this so dangerous in 2026. They already know things about you. They know your name. They know your approximate age. Sometimes they even know the last 4 digits of your SIN. That information came from data breaches, hacked databases. There is also a text version of this scam. You receive a message that looks like it is from Service Canada. It says there is an issue with your account and asks you to reply with Y. If you reply, they immediately send you a link to a website that looks identical to the real CRA website, but it is fake. If you enter your SIN and banking information there, it goes directly to criminals. The CRA and Service Canada will never, under any circumstances, call or text you unsolicited to ask for your SIN or banking information. If you receive this call or text, hang up or delete immediately. Do not press 1. Do not reply Y. Do not click any link. Scam number 2 is the one that is keeping police forces across Canada extremely busy right now. Your phone rings, you answer, and you hear your grandchild's voice. Not similar to their voice, their actual voice. The voice is panicked, scared. Grandma, I'm in trouble. I was in a car accident. I'm at the police station. I need bail money. Please do not tell mom and dad. Then a second voice comes on. A man, professional, claiming to be a lawyer or a police officer. He explains the situation calmly. He says your grandchild will be held until bail is posted. He says a courier will come to your door to collect the cash. And the reason this works, the reason even very smart people fall for this, is because the voice is genuinely convincing. AI voice cloning technology can now replicate a person's voice using just a few seconds of audio. Your grandchildren post videos on social media, TikTok, Instagram, Facebook. Scammers download those videos, feed them into AI software, and create a perfect voice clone. Before this call ever comes, create a family safe word, a word that only your real family members would know. If anyone calls claiming to be in an emergency, you ask for the safe word. If they cannot provide it, you hang up immediately. Then call your grandchild or family member directly on a number you already have saved. If they answer normally, the call you received was a scam. Scam number 3 is particularly dangerous right now. The government is making real changes to benefits starting July 1st. OAS is increasing. GIS is being recalculated. There is a new Canada Groceries and Essentials benefit. And scammers know this. They are using real government announcements as cover for their fraud. 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
Scam number four does not start with a phone call. It starts on your computer. You are browsing the internet, and suddenly your screen goes to a red warning page. A loud alarm may play. Text fills the screen saying, "Critical alert, your computer has been hacked. Your personal and banking information is at risk. It is completely fake. Here is exactly what to do if this happens to you. Step 1. Do not call the number on the screen. Step 2. Do not give anyone remote access to your computer. Step 3. Press and hold your power button until the computer turns off completely. Scam number 5 is the most emotionally devastating and the one that causes seniors the most shame afterward. It starts innocently, a friend request on Facebook, a message from someone who shares your interests. They are kind, attentive. They check in on you every day. A genuine emotional connection develops. And then, after the trust is completely built, comes the request. They are in a temporary financial crisis. They just need a small loan. They will pay it back. Or there is a wonderful investment opportunity they want to share with you. The person on the other end of those messages is not who they say they are. The photos are stolen. The life story is invented. The feelings are scripted by professional fraud operations. No matter how real the connection feels, if someone you have never met in person asks you for money, stop all contact immediately. Now you know all five scams. Stay alert.